0: Area 140. Chief. Go ahead, Chief.
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0: couple, but you can open up that elevator and drop me on it. I'm on my way down to see what I can figure out what's going on. Bruce. Can you just star that over for housing police to give me a call?
1: Got it, 297, I just dialed the IRS.

responder detail on 179 Grant Avenue in Bellevue. 51-year-old male feels dizzy. 108 on West EMS 2032.

motor detail you on in-town suites 4595 McKnight Road, 411, 44-year-old male, difficulty breathing, some type of heart issue as well, 247 QRS North EMS.

811-810 East Monroe Circle, 86-year-old female, fell, possible knee injury, 248 on North EMS, 19-2109.

0: 1997, Chief.
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0: 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Just leave the elevator open, the engine, and two medic units are still working on getting another three residents up to their floors. We'll call you when you're clear. I followed up with Sergeant Mugis. I'm just going to go from there, but I'll be clear. Everybody else will be remaining.
1: That's received at 2115.

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Unknown injuries. 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
1: Copy engine 2. We got an additional call. 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
0: Copy that.

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1: 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That's why the pole.

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1: 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The occupant is denying injuries. The vehicle is on Bauer Drive off English Road.
0: Proceed up to the scene.

0: 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Do you need the traffic control? Negative.
1: Solution. Close signs up here. We won't drop the whole trailer.
2: County, engine 2 is on scene.
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1: Yeah, affirmative. 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

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Maintenance is still on the scene. One elevator operational, the other one is still non-operational. Medics and the engine are clear.

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0: We had a Penn Power representative show up on scene, and he said lines on the pole is going to be communications. So if you're able to contact Armstrong, he thinks that they're.
1: Okay.

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1: East Army Columbia gas to the scene. I have that two apartments for carbon monoxide.
2: Copy that. We'll get them started. He said 50, is your reading?
1: Nice.
2: Copy.

Android, squad sale.

0: County Highland Police. 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Also, probably need to have gas company checks. We are unable to gain access. Resident is not home.
1: They were just notified. They said they'll get it there as soon as possible.

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spoke with a resident. 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

underneath.

Allegheny County, from 261 duty chief. Yeah, do you want to dispatch fire units to 3100 Albine Drive for a car fire rear of a house, close to the house?

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1: We keep getting a couple calls on it. 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Can you confirm everybody's out and beat out? 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
0: Haas is not involved.

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0: 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No one's trapped in the house, and the fire is partially extinguished with a career hose. Keep the units coming, though.

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1: Coming in for Alpine Drive, holding 261, 259, all this group.

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2: Alright, copy. 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
0: Third one.

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Black Toyota Camry, right lane 71.

0: for a traffic stop. 6, you have traffic. McKnight, Westview Avenue, November 1486 to Silver Hawk.
1: For traffic, McKnight, Westview Avenue.
2: Gray Hyundai sedan, lane 74.

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1: 6279 with traffic.
0: McKnight, Westview Avenue. Mike Sierra, Whiskey, 114. Black Cameron.
1: Traffic, McKnight, Westview.
2: County, 6287 traffic.
1: 6287 traffic.
2: McKnight, Westview Avenue, P registration, Lima, Romeo, Whiskey, 1038. Great, die launcher. Andy, what was the speed on this launcher? 7.4. Yellow Volkswagen, left lane, 70. 70-

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1: 7-9 with traffic.
0: 190 Westview Avenue, November Bravo Victor 5259. Condo court, 1-in.
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2: 7-2.

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0: 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Clear traffic.
1: You have one up, Andy. Copy.
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0: 6284, traffic.
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0: Westview Avenue, Mike, Delta, Victor, 4740, it's a white Tesla.

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White Honda Ford, left lane, 83. 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
1: 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Mike of Sierra 0965. Mike 1 inside. McKnight, Michigan.
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0: Thank you. If 55 is still showing as long, can you lock him out?

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1: Clear traffic.
2: 84, clear.
1: 6284, clear traffic.
3: Silver Hyundai, in left lane, 67.

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0: Westview Avenue, P registration, Michael Delta Bravo, 689. 1A Silver Hyundai Sonata.

0: County, 284 traffic. 84. McKnight at Brookview Mike Hotel Yankee 2090. So Volkswagen.
1: Copy 6284 traffic McKnight from Brookview.
2: Thomas Channel, be advised. Special attention to Station 149. Middlesex Street will be closed between Grant Avenue and Jones Street. Emergency vehicles will have access once again. Middlesex Street will be closed between Grant Avenue and Jones Street. Emergency vehicles will have access 701.

0: 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Silver Island will be closed between Erdner and Furnace. 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
1: Six two eight four, code 4.

0: 79 County traffic.
1: Seven nine, go ahead.
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0: on a 6243. Be out with a silver GMC green, Pennsylvania, Mike E. Charlie, 3543 inside. Big night, Western. Gray Hunter coming up the hill, 70. Gray Hyundai SUV, 70.
1: Seven nine clear.
2: Seven nine copy.

6284, traffic stop. Hotel Charlie, Echo 542, it's a gray Hyundai.

0: 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If anybody...
1: 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County 627, traffic.
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0: Midnight West Avenue, Great Volvo, the direction. Say bye. Charlie Alpha, India. India, India, Alpha.
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0: County. 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

0: 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Give me the first letter on that plate.
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1: Silver Hyundai left lane 73.

0: Charlie 6287, clear traffic.
1: 7, clear traffic.
0: Seven, 9 County, I'm clear. Andy, you got one off?

0: Yeah, but you know, if you want to flip to northbound.
1: We're still getting seeds in these clumps, like they're stragglers. We'll do this, I don't know, 27, 40, 20 more minutes.

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1: Correct. I was 7-3. Silver Subaru, left lane, 71.

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1: 79 with traffic.
0: McKnight Avenue, Silver Subaru Crosstrek, Mike Whiskey, November 7203.

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0: Seven, nine, county, I'm clear.

5249. Gray Lincoln sedan, Pennsylvania. Mike Golf Zulu. 7360. Looks like one inside. I'll be on West U.S. at McKnight. If one of you guys that are just up, stop by for a second.

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2: 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Gray, Santa Fe, Pennsylvania. Mike, Golf, Juliet, 6-9-9-6. Like one inside. Parking lot, U-Haul, it's 9-9.
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0: 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Mike Romeo, X-ray 7549, Silver, one in.
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0: 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Hey, Red Lobster, Lima, Fox, Sierra, 5191, Red Toyota Corolla, 1 in.
1: Red Lobster.

isn't the idea to slow traffic down.

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1: Traffic.
0: Red Lobster with here at Sherman Lima, Foxtrot Yankee 086. One inside is a light blue Chevy Volt.
1: Seven traffic, Red Lobster.
2: Down at 283 traffic.
3: Pennsylvania, Mike Victor November 9556, Orange Kia, one in.
0: Roger, 7 to you on that little gray back thing coming up the hill, last car left in lane.

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Copy. 6284 from. 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So great Kia.

next roll of printer paper. Yeah, you're a Red Lobster. 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

0: 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At the top of the hill now.
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0: Miami 223 Booz is the one that I was showing.
1: Came in as second laundry.
0: Copy that. How about you?
1: Breaking up, just to confirm, all incoming units not

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0: County 6283 traffic. U-Haul, Pennsylvania, Kilo, Yankee Kilo 5772, Black Ford Explorer, 2 in,
1: approaching. 6283 traffic.

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0: 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AutoZone on McKnight. Mike Lima, 4328. Silver Volkswagen, unknown.
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1: Copy, 157, engine 2, be advised. Alarm company stated the homeowner is not on scene due to that she may have left something on the stove. There is access information in the call. The daughter is on her way, no ETA.
0: Copy that.

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0: 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The kleine Babcock.
1: Okay, she's still rolling northbound.

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3: 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Burning pan on this. On the stove, extinguished now, slight haze condition.
2: Copy.
1: Extinguished, slight haze condition, 932.
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traffic.

0: County 6287, clear traffic.
1: 87, copy.
0: County 6283, clear.
1: Clear traffic.

County, 6283 traffic. McKnight, Braunless, Pennsylvania, Mike, X, Kilo, 5867, Gray, 1N, for 2N, code 4.

6284. So. Traffic. Grace Life Church, Juliet, Charlie Romeo, 9009 to Black Fork.

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1: Copy, 71.

0: 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Low volume, I didn't copy.
1: 79 County traffic, pulling into the red light. Lima, Romeo Zulu, 788. Great Hyundai Kona, 1-in. County, 6287.
0: Traffic.
1: 87 off traffic, Smith Road with Michigan registration, Echo Zulu, uniform 974 on a gray.

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0: Bryan County. What's my number on this? Little blue four, left hand lane 67. Little blue four, left hand lane 67. County 6283.
1: 6283
0: traffic.
1: McKnight at Brookview Lane, Pennsylvania, Mike, November, Papa 4475, Blue 4 in, code 4.
0: That's copy. 6283 traffic, Brookview McKnight.
2: Yeah, blue super right hand lane 64.

0: Red Lobster.
1: County 67, clear traffic.
0: Clear traffic.

0: commercial.
1: A minivan, mile marker 63, I-279 going northbound. Stations 252, 249, 254, spun on north by 3, 10 and 9.

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1: Yeah, I'm good.

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0: 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No condition. 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
0: County, any unit responding can respond on emergency.
1: Any other unit on the road per command, non-emergency response at 13.
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0: a report of brakes on fire from a mini. Mile marker 63, I-279 northbound Ross. Station 252, 249 re-alerted. Son of North Fire 3, 1014.
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0: Do you want to start for Abels and Hemlock for a two-vehicle crash? Unknown on injuries.
1: Yeah, copy. We're on the way.
2: Never mind. Both directions, not the same.
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2: I'll let you know.
0: Rescue vehicle crash unknown on injuries. It's involved a bus. I'm not sure if it's a Port Authority bus or school bus. People to Hemlock Time Analyst. It'll be 186 and 187 along 180 Guardian Route. Respond North Fire 7 at 10.

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1: This vehicle fire appears to be out 279 North just before mile 6.4.
0: West Warren States respond, their EMS.
2: Fire out 279 North down before 6.4.

0: 58 alerted on fire 7 at 1018. 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
3: Into McAleer.
0: Copy, left to DHW, 1021.
2: Thank you, officer. DHW, 158 base.
3: Yeah, again.
2: You want the rescue or you want traffic control truck?
3: Let me down there and see what I got.
2: Copy that.
0: County 158 deputy, PD's on scene. They said come in from the Mount Nebo side. Block it off there.
2: County from Hemlock Command.
3: There's Morgan here.
0: Hemlock Command, standby 158, can you repeat?
3: Is it live wire or dead?
0: In state, they just said they wanted it blocked off.
3: Base, you copy that gig, come down the track.
4: Because two of them just came past us down the street, so we're found on the site.
0: Hemlock, man, go ahead.
2: Okay, we do have a bus versus a vehicle. Confirm the driver of the bus is in with EMS now. This is going to be containment only.

0: County 216 truck. 216
1: truck, 1024.
2: County 168, SP1's in.
3: 1024.
4: Is PSB still responding to this?

0: 315, deputy from 157.
1: Just to confirm, I sent FD down Nicholson to come up from Mount Nebo and sending the engine down Mount Nebo. Mike Hillier from Rochester.
0: Yeah, copy. Seven 9 8 315, deputy from 157 engine.
2: All right, Coffee. We're going to on the NRAD, and then everybody can just rove around.
0: We're in communication with the crew if you want us to start the locust.
3: Copy that.
4: County 315 assistance into the scene.
5: 315 assistance, simply

0: 158, Deputy. 158, rescue in. I'm right at Sturbridge. Where do you want me to go?
1: Rescue engine, come to Montgomery there. I'm not on scene yet, but I'd probably close it off there. Let me get down there and see.
0: I receive.
2: You did not come through.
1: Engine on the way.
3: That was 175.

0: it's for 365 Locust Hill Road. Per police, Mel stated that he got the fire out. Smoke still visible. But no.
1: 315, Deputy copies. I'll be pulling off in a minute.

0: want to say 3-4.
1: Last unit, you're on. Closest hydrant is going to be near 1 Locust Hill Road by the Family Tree Apartments.
2: County 315, deputy on the scene. For residential Muffin Avenue, I'll be investigating.
1: Deputy on scene, 3-story res, nothing evident, 1029.
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3: 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We're going to have Mac closed at Montgomery and Dunn until the public works get. 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
1: Hey, through traffic.
0: People at Babcock, Mike Golf Delta 3578, 1 in, go for it.

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I'll hang here till they get here, and then I can pick it up.

Trump Airport.

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0: Structure's been vented, turn back over to the home manner. 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

0: report of a two-vehicle accident, unknown injuries, 791 Hoffman Road, Reserve, Station 317, 259, Sparta North Fire 3, Tampa DQ.
1: 259 Chief is responding.
0: 259 Chief, Tampa DQ.

County, 158 Deputy. You can put my rescue engine and fire police back in service. I'll remain on scene here until Public Works gets this cleaned up, and then I'll let you know when the road's open.

0: afternoon.
1: 592 from County, be advised. Truck versus a white Subaru. Stated the truck is unable to go into park. Have to get foot on the brake, else it will roll.
0: Copy. Squatters.
1: Rescue 40, 1054.
2: Go ahead. Were you guys able to clear your detail? Off scene. Copy that. Do you guys have maybe an ETA? Should be about 15 minutes. Alright, copy that. If you can come up to KinderCare when you're done. Copy that. On the road shortly.
1: Copy engine 1075.
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0: Mystery Assistant, are you calling in route? You're broken.
1: Command. Devil on command.
2: I'm off Hoffman, two vehicle accident, collision style. We have no visible injuries. We're going to need police in, so continue fire. Hoffman's going to need to be closed down both directions.
3: That's copy, portable. Two vehicle accident collision style, no visible injuries. PD and tow needed. Hoffman will need closed down both directions, 1087.
2: County, go ahead and start me medics as well. Female patient, approximately 30 years old. Some lacerations on her right arm. She's saying no physical injuries. Airbag deployment on both vehicles as well.
3: EMS.
4: 359 Chief to 317 Portable. Are you able to secure the vehicle and not get it apart?
5: Office is

0: 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Station 241 and 290 could respond with fire 2 at 1059.
1: Tango number 3270, red Toyota 1, code 4.

0: 259 Chief, I'm on the scene. Looks like we got one car into the hillside. I'll establish the command.
1: Copy, 259 Chief on the scene. One car into the hillside, establishing command 1100.
2: One Chief at 11 o'clock.

0: just to let you know, only the one call on this so far.
1: Rescue boarding from fire command. Yeah, it's going to be the S-Benz on Hoffman. You can stage right behind the police car. I think we got one for an eval and the white Subaru. We're still working on containing the dump truck that is not able to get in a park that looks like the drive shaft sheared off.
2: Copy, we're past the Spring Garden.
1: On your arrival, we're going to need some cleanup. Oil dry, brooms and shovels. Probably be behind Rescue 40. John, do we have any fire police mark up yet?
3: That's negative.
4: Command, engine one.
5: Two or three coming.
1: Good.
4: Fire police are working on reserve local government. They already have the talk shut down.
1: Okay. If there's a second one, the bottom where Stanton and Hoffman meet is going to need shut down as well until we get a tow.
4: Okay. Connie, you can put 317 engine 1 on scene.
1: Can you bring one of your bigger wheel chocks down for this dump truck? His drive shaft is sheared and it will not go into park. Yes, correct. 28-year-old female with airbag deployment. She will be evaluated. Not complaining of any injuries at this time.
3: That's received. 11-3.

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0: headache. Corbett Apartments, Apartment 5, Ross Township, 175 Corbett Court, 240 SO North EMS, 1105.
1: 24C2.
2: Go ahead.
1: From command. Go ahead. 317 has the containment under control. If you want to block at the bottom of Hoffman, right where the...
2: Hoffman at Auto Street, is that where you need me at? Shut it down there.
1: That's right before you cross the bridge there. Be, I believe, Stanton and Karen.
2: Okay, that's copy. You want this non-emergency for the response, you still want me to come emergency?
1: You can do light emergency, that way traffic stops coming up the hill here.

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1: Good.
0: How about going down Guy Road and come up to Karen Drive from the bottom and shut that down? Come relieve 259 rescue.
1: Station 1 to C2, you need anything more on station? 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
2: It's going to be transporting 1 to Allegheny. It's going to be clear from North Howard. At the request, we're going to evaluate possibly the driver of the car that hit this guy. We'll be at loose.
1: Yeah, I copy. I don't know enough.
0: Squad, get on Guy Road and work your way to Karen Drive. I want you to shut this road down at Karen and Stanton so you can relieve 259 Rescue and get them back in service.
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0: Good, FP1.
3: Fire police are down at Stanton and Karen Drive. I don't know where your traffic is coming from, but we have the road shut down at Karen Drive.
0: Okay, thanks.
4: On this channel. Rescue, I'm out of Karen Drive. 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Are we back, or do you want me to hang tight here at Karen Drive?
0: You could probably return. We're good up here.
4: Okay, that's copy. County, copy that direct. 259 Rescue, we're back in service.
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3: 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I'll be back in service.
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108 Squad, Chief. Just come the wrong way on North Howard, coming to the parking lot behind Lutheran Services.

0: 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Can you start a second unit? We're going to be behind Lutheran Services on Lincoln Avenue.
1: Bracing.
2: 4112, immediate entry.
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0: Okay, Chief.
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5: That's received. Fire restored. Nothing found in 241 units back in 1112.
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1: Good.
0: I'll check that fire alarm. 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
1: Yeah, I'm going down here into where somebody just told me there was a primary off in Chicago.
0: County, you can help fire alarm to myself and Engine 1.
2: That's received. It got changed to smoke and smoke incidents. We're upgrading the assignment.
0: The 5
2: 15.

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1: We attempted to re-recommend. It's only giving 1290 bad chief.
0: So the power outage along 910, I'm going to give you a number for Duquesne Lights. There's a primary on. North Pittsburgh telephone company number 21807.
1: Is that for the transformer call?
0: Yeah, affirmative. One of the primaries has come off on the call. I'll see if I can't find an address for the business. It's going to be at Leah Landscaping on 910.
1: That's copy, 1170.
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3: 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Two-story residential. Nothing apparent from the exterior.
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0: 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All the doors are locked.
1: Copy. Got an update. The homeowner is not currently home. They got the activation phone.

0: 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How did the update of smoke in your residence?
1: Command 290 engines approach.
0: 290 engine. 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
1: Mind your engine with the
2: County. The statement that all four smoke detectors were going off, no point of activation, unknown if there's actually any smoke.
1: 290's out, County.
2: 1121.
0: 10-4. I do have an active alarm.

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1: Sure.

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At 11:14, they gave an ETA of 10 minutes. Jeep Grand Cherokee.

0: 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We gained entry to the house, checking it now.
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0: electrical odor inside a house, 132 Berwyn Road in Ross Township, station 247, 253, 246, 259, 249, 260, 254, 510 Fire Marshal, 250, 297, 317. Respond on North Fire 3 at 1142.
1: Connie from 317, we're still tied up on Hoffman. If they need you, let the Phillips.
0: That's copy.

0: 47-inch. I'm on scene side alpha. I have a one-story type 5. Nothing evident from three sides. We're going to have our own hydrant at 135.
1: 247 engine on scene, one story, nothing evident, hydrant at 135, 1143.

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Vilsack between Grant and Jones is now reopened. Traffic. Once again, Vilsack between Grant and Jones is now reopened. All traffic 1310.

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0: haven't you?
1: Got you.
0: You can put 249, 247 back. Hold 297, we'll handle.
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0: 7 Chief. From FP2, is this a non-emergency response or are you on emergency?
1: No, you guys can go back in service. We'll be okay.

0: 7, Chief. From the FP2, is this a non-emergency response or are you on emergency?
1: No, you guys can go back in service. We'll be okay.

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0: County from 222. Doing fire alarm testing at Concordia of Wexford, 5 Brown Road. No need to dispatch, but can you let when you get the alarm in?
1: Affirmative. Did you want a card to yourself?
0: Negative. Thank you.

0: County 228, Chief. 228, Chief, County. Okay, we got that alarm for Concordia for shown as Zone 1, but no description of the zone.
1: Thank you. You can cancel that out.
0: Receive.

leaking from a vehicle after hitting a piece of metal. Mile marker 71.679 northbound park, 158, 220, respond on North Fire in 1419.

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Station 158, second alert, no response from the station at 1424.

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1: Bruce? 220, did you say 279 or 79?

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2: Yeah, it's a white. It appears to be a Buick Encore. Got a small fuel leak on it. Keep the rescues coming for containment.
1: Raise it.
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0: Rescue copies.

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1: B1, continue down 79. Hit that first turn around and put your arrow stick up.

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No fires or smoke seen or smelled. 1012 Diane Lane, Indiana Township, Station 175, North 1439.

proceed, 1446.

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responder detail. 511 North Balfe Avenue, Lisa Nath, ophthalmology. 7-year-old female, syncopal episode, now conscious and breathing. QRS West EMS.

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1: 15-4.

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1: Good.
0: Yeah, you can put 158 back in. Car's on the hook.

Charlie 1. McKnight Hotel, 475 McKnight Road, room 112 in Ross. North EMS, 1515.

for a light 360 crash case with no contact, near a mile marker 2.9, State Route 20, stations 260, 191 for your rescue, 3 at 1542.

149 rescue issue. 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

0: 329. 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
1: emergency rescue at 4?
2: Be advised, the only thing it was given was latitude and longitude. Put it in that area of 28, but closer towards the Aurora tracks and the river.
1: All right, County, we're going to go southbound and turn around, go north bottom if we don't find anything.
2: Bruce.

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1: There's nothing from Shaler to Millville as of right now. You guys want to actually start in the Riverfront Park just because of the notification location?
2: Yeah, copy. We'll head down here and check out that.

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1: 149, you're on Tuba, go ahead.
0: All right, I do have a water condition inside. We did get the water off. We're working on the electric now.
1: Racing 1549.

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First, I'm going to tell you to the LA studio in the 4768 McKnight Road. 27-year-old male worker on the roof, possibly exhaustion, 247 QRS North EMS.

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1: Where's your

0: that's a negative down here. That's called. Can you go northbound? Just double check. I didn't have anything in still yet in the line, but it was pretty slow up in Aetna, so I'm not sure if it's up there or if that's just regular traffic.
1: Copy that. Making our way northbound.
0: Nothing southbound, all the way to 31st Street Bridge. We're turning around and going northbound.

0: 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Looks like about a minute ago the alarm company said it was a false alarm. They're finally able to reach the subscriber. Police are clearing as well.
1: That's copy.

0: 247 and 297 units. They're updating now. Male is on the roof, possibly suffering from heat exhaustion, and says he is alone.
1: Copy, 247 engine bouncing.
0: Bruce.
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0: Bruce.

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1: Elizabeth Street, come in.
0: Not much we can do. We isolated the utility. She's going to contact a plumber and electrician. 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
1: Where is it?
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2: All units on 4768 McKnight Road, switch back to North Fire 3. North Public Safety is going to be in use. PD2.

0: 3 to McKnight Command. 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

0: 238K, County Fire 911, open line. Good. It's coming in for 5827 in red. 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
1: Best bet is to put them in the Reeves and take them down my other truck here. 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
1: 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You can hear on.
0: Okay.
2: 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You got a Taco Bell, November, Charlie X-ray, 5434, like suspended in 30.

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0: 976, looks like she has one on Echo Shannon. 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
2: County 36, did you send that?
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0: an EMS call, 40 Victory Way, 66 male. Low blood pressure, high heart rate. And the other one was traffic complaint, Dorseyville, Fox Chapel, for an erratic black Toyota RAV4 with Florida plates. I was last seen a Sunoco on Hartford.
1: What's the direction of travel on that?

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4 Italian. It'll be at Chase Bank, Duncan Avenue. Paul says she was scammed at the bank and has no help. I'm still waiting. I haven't heard anything.

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Rent a car, Ferry Highway, needing a report of theft.

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0: you're down to jail. She said you're down to ACJ. Not yet. 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

accident with injuries, Wallace and Perry, Pine Township. One patient requesting the eval by mesh. 228 on 217.

0: 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Very established.
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2107 County for an animal, injured animal. Highland Road, there's a raccoon eating odd in the yard.

6272K County for shoplifter in progress. It's going to be at the target at 48019. Two female shoplifters in, currently in the self-checkout. It's going to be two white males, one wearing a leopard print dress, the other gray jean shorts. Copy 6212.

burglary alarm action at Double Door Stock Room. What unit is this?

2239 for an animal. I'll be at the John Richland at 400 North Town Square. Caller stating there's a dog outside in a vehicle. It's going to be a white Tesla. PA plate, Mike, X-ray, echo, 4-5.

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Very good.

0: for a vehicle crash in the driver of the northbound McDonald 77 at Knight Road, Ross Township. Reporting a vehicle in the drive-thru is stuck on the move. Engine 247, 254 fire, channel 3, 1903.
1: County 247, engine's response.
0: Engine 247, okay.
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1: 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They're not locating anything. As advised, if they find something further.

0: 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Good. Police, Scotty. Put the pumper and the SUV clear.
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